juicy fruit, long as we don't have to pick it. We love our fast food, don't care about heart attacks. We love to gossip, don't care about the facts. We want the gold,

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Until he came too close one day, she swung once with her fist. Miss Amelia was a strong woman, she was big and tall. Swung once and Marvin Macy, he fell against the wall.

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He was quite impressed. Marvin Macy's history of robbery and the rest. I will not get specific, just let it now be said. There was a terrible

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It's time to wake up and face the consequences. What do you need? I'm asking you a question. Every one of you, without exception, what do you need? I can't hear you. I mean, do you even know how to spell it? Well, I'll spell it for you.

until we get together as one nation and love each other. If we have education, try to help the other one to better ourselves.